0: 09451.
1: Go ahead.
0: I'm clear from Wilson. I didn't copy a 611 text over to Rite Aid or not. I'm going to head that way. Just advise me if you already talked, though.
1: Received 21.

0: 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Clear that, Travis.
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3: 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I believe it's Pennsylvania temp tag 4537309. 4537309.
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1: 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Mail's GLA.
0: 10-4.
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0: probably clear less. 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
0: Receive, what do you got?
1: 42 North 5th Street, the upper apartment, have a report that a 20-year-old male there possibly took a bunch of pills, self-harm, mental health history.
2: Can
1: you back him up?
2: 324, what about you? You can stack this trespass. We'll be around there with 7-4.
3: 85 copy.

0: 5, alien EMS. Stand by at your hall, possible response, 42 North 5th Street. 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
1: Go ahead. Should be clear of this. I'll throw a narrative in the end. There was no charges.
2: Received 2013.

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1: Marsh needed the rear upper apartment above the garage.

0: 395, Allegheny EMS Captain acknowledges the call en route to the station.
1: Received at 27 Kilo.
0: Do I have a full crew on? I am responding.
2: Are you familiar with the female involved in this?

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0: We acknowledge the call, we're waiting to crew.
1: Received at 2019. Received. Clear. I'll go to that trespass.
2: We got Allegheny PD on scene. The male conscious alert. He does want to be bailed out.
0: He wants to be evaluated, is that correct?
1: No, affirmative.
0: Copy. West Point driver, good to know. We'll be on route.

0: 16. 16. Dewey's finding the old car wash on Front Street. You're going to speak to a Mike Plumley, reference property to Silk.
1: Tesla.
2: Other units can disregard. I'm outside here.
1: Received 4840. Do you copy?
2: Four zero, receive.

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0: It's going to be the father.
1: Alio.

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1: Crazy.

0: 7303, Pillow Valley.
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0: I'm clear from the football game. Would you take me out of service and have a good night?
1: Receive you as well.
2: It ain't Little Valley. I'll be clear as well.
1: Receive.

0: 6 with that.
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0: Spoke to both Jerry and Sarah. They denied that any dispute went on. Said the 10-4, I'll be clear.
1: Thank you.

0: Riley, 2185.
1: What?
0: The caller just stated that he saw you trying to knock at his door. He's not home, but he'd like a phone call.
1: Copy. We checked the area on negative.
0: Tracy.
2: Hilligan 8.
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0: Could you respond to the area of Ireland and Dillon? It's going to be the greenhouse on the corner. Collard Seeds has been vacant for years. It appears that there are people in there now.
2: Have a

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0: Terminator show for a little bit. 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
2: Just to be advised, I did make contact with who currently oversees this property. His name is Aaron Vandruff. 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And he's going to let me know that I called it back, just so you're aware.
1: 10-4, he is on the phone now. He states his brother Chad is going to be en route, and he's going to try to get here.
0: 10-4, I'll give him another call.
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1: 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Thank you.

0: 5 tacks, what direction?
1: Northbound, heading towards South 9.
0: 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Slate, I'll get your plate here in a second.
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2: Medic 14190 Taylor Hollow Road, Portland, so 36-year-old female diabetic emergency. Repeating, Gwanda, Perkins Hall, 14190 Taylor Hill Road, 36-year-old female, diabetic issues, 21, 46.

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0: But you able to come to our location?
1: Yeah, it's affirmative. I've got 5-1 on board. What's the address?
0: Please. 5-0.

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3: 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Extremely clear.
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1: 1493, we'll be out on a traffic, North First and North Union. 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
0: I'm 4.

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Two 19, Bailey Drive, Pennsylvania, Mary George King, 3725 Enfield Gate, 3725 PA.

7, followed by traffic. Two 19, Bailey Drive, Pennsylvania, Mary George King, 3725 MGK, 3725 PA.

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Right by Linden, Brantville, Trans Am, BLS Fall, 1410 Winchell Road, between South Grove, Birch Lane. 66-year-old female lapel, possible dislocated hip. Repeating, Brantville, Linden, Trans Am, 1410 Winchell Road, Linden. 66-year-old female lapel, possible dislocated hip. 23, 27.

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0: 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What was that address again?
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0: 1493, could you blotter me a field interview with Eric Green? He is behind the Holiday Park Center. He's on a blue and white bike. He's carrying a large garbage bag. He states he's the Bonaventure. He'll be heading home on.
1: 10-4.

0: 493. Spotted as an open door on a vehicle, 120 Virginia Street, in New York, King X-Ray Henry, 6788, KXH, 6788. They had plenty of property in the back. Appears they just forgot to close it. We close it for them. Clear.
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0: 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They're just on a little meetup. I'll be clear.
1: 10-4.

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Repeating 395 to Allegheny EMS, BLS request 3261, room 417, townhouse 113, crossroads St. Bonaventure Road and Francis Road. 395 clear, 138.

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1: Can you respond over to the 7-Eleven in Yorkshire? Caller states there's a used needle in the parking lot by the gas pump.
0: This patient at?
1: It's going to be townhouse 113. We do have Allegheny PD on location.
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1: How's it going?
0: Massachusetts registration for Robert King, Robert 85, 100 blocks south 18th. Door was open. Nothing looks like it went going through. You show me clear.
1: Zero one five.

395 to South Dayton, PLS request, 12751 Full Road, Town of Dayton, 60-year-old male with leg pain. Repeating, 395 to South Dayton, PLS request, 12751 Full Road, Town of Dayton, 395 clear, 157.

Prime 5 to South Dayton, Gowanda EMS, Spiel is sick. 12751 Faux Road, 60-year-old male with leg pain. Repeating 395 to South Dayton, Gowanda EMS, Spiel is sick. 12751 Faux Road, Town of Dayton. 395 clear, 203.

0: 451 to 53. Eric, we're over at 71 River that a female was locked out of her house by her husband.
1: Difficulty breathing. 511 Fair Oak Street. 74-year-old male. Difficulty breathing. Unable to ambulate. Repeating 395 to Little Valley Seneca EMS. ALS difficulty breathing. 511 Fair Oak Street. Cross streets 9th and Route 242. 395 clear 204.

0: 395 due west of Mills, ALS Chesapeake, 1636 Park Ave, tunnel in, 69-year-old male with chest pain, difficulty breathing. Repeating 395 to Weston Mills, ALS chest pain, 1636 Park Ave, crossroads Dugan Road and Layfield Drive. 395 clear, 207.
1: responding.
0: 819 responding, 207. Received 208.

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1: 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Knocked on the door, or the male unlocked the door, she's inside.
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0: 395 due west of Mills, ALS Chesapeake, 1636 Park Ave, 69-year-old male, chest pain, difficulty breathing. Repeating, 395 due west of Mills, ALS Chesapeake, 1636 Park Ave, Crossroads Dugan, the Layfield Drive. 395 clear, second tone out, 212. Go ahead, Allegheny.
1: See if the Allegheny PD or the sheriff that was here could follow us in and get us done. This kid's starting to get a little combative.
0: All right, Steve. That individual is becoming combative with EMS.
1: Steve, you're out.
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0: Can you try one more time for an EMT, please?

0: 952 West Mills, EMT needed for EMS request, 1636 Park Ave. Repeating, 3952 West Mills, EMT needed for your EMS request, 1636 Park Ave, Bayless chest pain call, 395 cleared, 215.
1: Sorry, they're trying to call the valley, I'm out.
2: Where is he?

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1: Perfect.
2: 4824 Little Valley. We'll be out at Mars.
1: Racing.
2: 77 Little Valley, same route.
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0: 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Can you start the city, please?
1: Where is it? Tweaking.

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0: Yeah, ambulance 249 en route.
1: Receive, thank you.

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1: Yeah, with an injured deer in the middle of the road, 6100 Route 242 East at Horn Hill. We stop in two bicycles. Main Street, your bicycle more.
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0: Yeah, I was one in front of Green Acres on North Union.
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395 to Poorville, Olean 10, ALS difficulty breathing, 1511 Yuba Dam Road, 79-year-old female, difficulty breathing on oxygen. Repeating 395 to Poorville, Olean 10, ALS difficulty breathing, 1511 Yuba Dam Road, Crossroads Dodge Creek Road, 395 clear, 318.

0: 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Nor are you available.
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952 Porville. ALS difficulty breathing. 1511 Ubidam Road. 79-year-old female, difficulty breathing on home oxygen. Repeating 395 to Porville, ALS, difficulty breathing. 1511 Ubidam Road, Crossroads Dodge Creek Road. Transam is fly car only at this time. 395 clear, second tone out, 323.

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2: Okay.
1: I'll be able to check him on a truck behind Armor Building Supply on Constitution and Olean. It's got tail lights on.
2: Where is he?

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1: Copy that. Land 10, what's your location?

0: 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They're just having a problem with the plate.
1: Yeah.

0: 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Status once warrants, please.
1: Appreciate it. Stand by.

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0: 5 for your entry. 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He's supposed to pick him up at Parking Shop. Can't seem to locate him. It's an Oakley Malkin. Doesn't have a description of any clothing. 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If anybody comes across him.
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Repeating 395, do you have like any EMS, ALS, difficulty breathing, 743 Lipper Hollow Road, crossroads 4 mile on Route 16 South, 395 clear, 541.

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More manpower requested for EMS call, 743 Lipper Hollow Road, crossroads 4 Mile Road, Route 16 South, 395 clear, 552.

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0: 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Crossroads 4 Mile on Route 16 South. 395 clear 6 a.m.
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0: Allegheny ALS Lieutenant N. Go on. Did you have anybody up here and I am responding after that last manpower request?
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1: One four.
0: To respond to the area of 11th and Washington, report of a male doing things at cars. Male's wearing a red hoodie, collar seat. He's headed southbound on 11th Street.
1: Yeah.

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1: 7-4.
0: 2-0, same traffic.
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1: 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We'll be clear.
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0: All Allegheny fire units are going to be clear for assisting the ambulance.
1: 646.

395 to South Dayton. ALS request 8131 Aldridge Hill Road for a 16-year-old male, altered mental status. Repeating 305 to South Dayton, ALS request 8131 Aldridge Hill Road for a 16-year-old male, altered mental status. 305 clear, 655.

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395 to South Dayton. ALS request 8131 Aldrich Hill Road for 16-year-old male, altered mental status. Repeating 395 to South Dayton. ALS request 8131 Aldrich Hill Road for a 16-year-old male, altered mental status. 395 clear, second tone out, 7 a.m.

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0: Put myself in 2201 in service. Be public relations in City of Olean.
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1: 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ALS MVA, Main Street Carlton, for bus MVA, unknown injuries, working on getting more information. 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

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Respond over to the middle school. 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Copy.

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Repeating 395 to Allegheny EMS. Limestone requesting one ambulance to the scene of an MVA, 895 North Main Street, Carlton. 395 clear, 755.

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1: Chrissy 27, same to you, 81. 2077 Little Valley, same traffic. Chrissy, sir, how are you feeling?

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0: That male's going to be on his way. It was Mark Gibbons. 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

0: Or if she'll make a city vehicle fire, Crawford Street at Washington Street for a garbage truck on fire. Repeating, clarify, still make a city vehicle fire, Crawford Street at Washington Street for a clear 836.
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1: There is he.
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2: 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Have engine 2 grab the hydrant on the corner of Washington and Crawford and lay in.
1: Holy.
0: He copies, grab the hydrant on Washington, Crawford, and we're laying in.
1: 3-5 copies.
0: Quarters.
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0: 4154 Little Valley, show me out. Copy that, 911. Yeah, house number 5277, BKG's gonna be on also.
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1: 2-1, Parkour.
2: Yeah, speeding is fine, and doesn't need EMS.
1: 3C, EMS, 9-4, 9-14.
2: I have a play for you here in a minute.
1: Standing by.
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0: Surprising, BKG is on scene. I think they might be trying to get something figured out.
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0: Box truck.

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Cranberry Court Apartments, Apartment 31, 35 cleared, 925.

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1: Received, I'll attach it.
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1: The Indiana portion.
0: It's the Indiana 385-7053. It's Indiana 385-7053. If you didn't run all those, please. My computer's not working.
1: Received.

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Also, if you could know, there's damage to a culvert pipe opposite the house number 5286. 5286. 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
1: Allegheny EMS based Little Valley, we acknowledge the call, but it doesn't look as though we're going to get a crew. We might have to turn this one over.
0: No reasons.

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1: 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Very simple.

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0: Here's some truck six. We made that shit on the seat. You're on the panel. I'm showing on the inside, yeah.
1: Copy. We're going to stage this hydrant on the opposite side if you're good.

0: 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Need you both to respond to the AMC feeder. There's two people in a physical fight and a report of a knife somewhere near the theater. I'm still gaining information.
1: Mm-hmm. 2-3 copy is morale.
0: 2-4-2-3. 6-4, the wagon attachment.
2: 3-2-6-4. 482 for me as well.

0: Valley, the unit's responding. It's going to be two males. Was supposedly a knife involved. Not confirmed.
1: Contact with the workers that evacuated. We got crew looking on the AD corner as well.
0: Yep.
2: Cell Mike 1.
0: We're
2: clear of the scene.
0: Copy, Cell Mike 1, clear 944.

scheduled here that I know of is Beck Hope for Renner, but that's Crosby, and if he's not here, that's not me, though.

0: 7601 there off duty in his personal vehicle. States the male, one's on top of the other. Has not seen the weapon, but they did describe a knife.
1: 25, I'm on scene right now.
0: 3C25.

Good afternoon, Gray. How are you, Nick? Last reported, they were right. They separated. Party friendly separated.

0: Nothing's found. I'm going to try a reset on the system.
1: Okay, yeah, they said there's no operation today at all, just office staff, so there should be nothing back there.
0: He's trying to reset now.
1: Sound like a key serious.
0: Chief. So we're going to be clear of Washington, or Crawford Street here. Biker's sending some workers down with a blow-off dumpster. When they get close, they're going to call us. We're going to send the mini down. I'm going to be clear-headed to Rochester Street.
2: Have you clear-headed Rochester Street after?

0: 485 Little Valley. Can I get an EMS started this way? One male with a laceration to his forehead. EMS male laceration to the forehead, copy. 4823, Little Valley, one detained.
1: One detained at 948.
2: Copy that. I'll advise the person in charge.
1: Reason, we might put us in service to be all set.
2: Copy that. Are you able to silence it so they can continue to work? We'll just advise the Valley that they'll be on a fire watch until it's fixed.
1: That's correct.
2: Alright, copy that.
1: And 5 to Allegheny EMS, BLS Trauma Priority, 1875 Cinema Drive to AMC Theater. 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Repeating, 395 to Allegheny EMS, BLS Trauma Priority at the AMC Theater in Allegheny. Law enforcement on location, requesting EMS for mail with a laceration to the head. 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

0: Really, flight really can you get a list instead of responding to the hall?
1: Messy Mavsky 2.
2: Still a water flow alarm that can be silenced but not reset. The building is occupied for workers today. They're going to contact their maintenance staff to have repairs. We'll be doing fire watch here at the building, and they should have a repair by the end of the day.
1: All right, so I'll get that all documented, and you'll be clearing it out to you too.

0: 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Can you start a welfare check at 127 River Street for Nicholas Reardon?
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0: Okay, that's all right. Thank you.

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1: Copy, Sal Mega 6 back in service. Are all your units going to be clear from Rochester?
0: Yeah, it's going to go. It's picking up now.
1: Appreciate it.

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0: 395, Little Valley to State Police, Allegheny MC Theater. Allegheny EMS has acknowledged. They'll be around shortly. Four, five, one. Let me know when you get a chance. I've got this info for this erratic operator. Three Allegheny ambulances in route.
1: So that's received at night.

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1: Hi, Perrysburg.
0: 383, Paris. Move out of 3835, air welfare check. Going to be on a female you may be familiar with, 62 Jefferson Street, the Ville du Caroj. They're, recently left rehab, and they'd like someone to check on her. Let them be staying at this house.
1: 3-5, copy.
0: Four patrols, town of Portville. Three, 2-4, 2-5, current. Got a welfare check on a male making statements about committing or harming himself when someone can break on Portville Lane Road.

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1: Copy, per 1003, gonna have you do the welfare check in Portville. They're gonna have 2169 do the agreement. I'll put you on it. This gentleman made comments to his therapist he's gonna hurt himself. And you see a valid Cat County permit. No other history.
0: Okay.

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0: If you could show me clear, you can attach me to that St. Bonus call.
1: Copy that, 0 Platoon.

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0: LU1, go ahead.
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0: There she is.

0: 715, what over?
1: 2175.
0: I didn't copy, I was switching on my repeater. Is there an apartment number here?
1: No report your apartment.
0: That's fine. Yeah, contact.
1: You're gonna be out of contact?
0: We made contact.
1: Contact me, 1022.

5, Randolph, East Randolph, Randolph EMS, fire alarm, 336 Main Street, East Randolph, Randolph Academy, Refresh Zone 1, fire alarm. Repeating, 35, Randolph, East Randolph, Randolph EMS, fire alarm, Randolph Academy, 35 clear, 1027.

0: Randolph 10.
1: Randolph Tango.
0: Acknowledging the call, stay in line quarters.
1: Harrison.

0: That's five Randolph, East Randolph, Randolph, UMass. You can stand down for the fire alarm at Randolph Academy. Repeating 35 Randolph, East Randolph, Randolph, UMass. Stand down for the fire alarm, Randolph Academy. 35 clear, 1029.
1: We're standing now.
0: 1029.
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Joey Ellis 5-4, then assist with traffic control while they get this truck out. 19-2132.

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0: Can you just confirm file 5s for Brandy Finch? I'm going to be out with her on West 8th Street.
1: That's affirmative.
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0: 20. 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
1: I have one female on board and route back to the station, starting mileage 117386. 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
0: Forty-eight.

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1: Yeah, the southeast lane shut down from 353 for a moment.
0: Appreciate shutting down the southbound lane.

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0: I made contact with Don Vicksburg. He reports that Nicholas Reardon did head to his grandma's. I'll be going to check for a house right now.
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1: Copy. 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
1: 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I'm going to be headed over to the elementary school.
0: That's going to be ECU.
1: That's affirmative.

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1: Sir, Fort Worth EMS Captain, he's just requesting a flight car.
0: Okay, 10-4. Orient 10 will take in the jump.
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I'm going to be out of service. 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

0: had a patron, they had a patron state that that patron's roommate stole all their possessions and then left the casino. They were hoping to have an officer meet them in the casino lobby. I will, as an dispatcher, send you over the contact for security.
1: Copy.

0: 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Do you have a transport rig available? This lady would like to go to Jones Memorial.
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0: 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So I'm going to give her a courtesy right back to her house and make sure the suspect's not there.
1: That's received 1145.
2: Says that a male, older male, red car, she gave me the plate, but it's not coming back to a red car, has reportedly driven around the block several times, or while she was driving home, got out, stepped in front of her car, and was giving her the middle finger. She doesn't know why.
0: Got it.

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0: That bike's going to Rochelle Armstrong at 14.5. It's the apartment out back up the stairs.
1: Great, Pete. Thank you.
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1: Yeah, I'll be there.
0: Everything totally.

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1: Petra Seed, I'm clear, 1211. 06, I have a call about a suspicious bag outside of the antique mall.

0: Interesting. I declare 12:11. 06, I have a call about a suspicious bag outside of the antique mall. Cashier states that it was moved from the male bathroom to the door outside by the brick building. Cashier to talk to would be either Donald or Desiree.
1: Tracy,

0: 2993. 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They were riding on a scooter e-bike on the 800 block of Buffalo Street. I did advise them.
1: That worked.

0: back on a report of a male possibly vomiting blood in the field by the BJ's gas pumps. Let us know if you want to send EMS to us.
1: Copy, show me out.
0: Pursue. Male is in khakis from the field by BJ's gas pumps.
1: 2-3 receives.

0: 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Be clear of the laundromat. I'll be in the area checking for a vehicle. It's going to be a maroon, possibly Hyundai Super or Hyundai SUV.
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0: Can you show me clear? It's just got perishable food in it. They're going to hang on to it in case that customer comes back.
1: Interesting. 12, 17.

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1: We're going to be clear from that paper one served, and we are just alerted by the court. This one came off of the jail. We'll be out.
0: Let me out of that mail. Still in the field, just before the BJ pumps.
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Here's final link to card. Report of a suspicious female. She'll be wearing plaid pants and a black shirt, carrying a Walmart bag.

Air 5, go on to EMS. They lost trauma. 34 Commercial Street, the urgent care, room 3. 60-year-old male, head trauma. Repeating, Air 5, go on to EMS. They lost trauma. 34 Commercial Street, room 3. 35 clear, 1253.

0: 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Repeating 35, go on EMS, VLSIC priority, 295 Buffalo Street, apartment 2. 35 clear, 1256. 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

Their 5 goal on the fire landing zone needs to be set up for Mercy Flight 9 at your fire hall. 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
1: There you see, thank you.
0: Danger is all still.

522 on current. Yeah, I'm going to have a red pickup, a landscaping trailer, sitting in the middle of the road. It is an immediate hazard. Top of the hill, Maple Grove Road. I'll put you on it. Copy.

0: 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We'll be out at Firehouse Liquors in Franklinville. I'll follow up.
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Three Patrols, Randolph. P4 Sirius Omega, paper attempts. Over to 5-4 when you're available. We have a student attempting to get into the building and attack another student at the academy. Cruise it. Little Valley to State Police, Jamestown.

0: 4880,
1: go ahead. I'll start the way towards Randolph till they advise.
0: Copy, where you're responding from?
1: Bullion City, 86.
0: Copy, I'll advise as soon as I get another unit going, thank you. 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
0: This is Squad Chief 1. Group 1, Chief 1 Bravo 49, we're looking at a 4-minute ECA to your LZ, just checking on LZ report if you got one.
1: All we have is wires along the roadway, the rest of the lane is unsecure.
0: On the roadway, ladies and gentlemen, secure for 49. Thank you. Blonde ambulance, 49, are you on the street with me?

0: you at night, Mercy, why are you calling?
1: First Flight 91, 819, good afternoon. We're flying out of here with a crew of four, just looking for a patient, wait please.
0: James, I appreciate it. That's affirmative. 60-year-old male patient, struck his head this morning, positive LLC, eyes are sluggish at this time, does not remember the incident happening, pulse is 76, blood pressure 186 over 87, and we'll be there in about a couple minutes.
1: First Flight 9 copies, yesterday, thank you. Any airway concerns at this time?
0: Negative at this time. They also working on ALS.
1: First Flight 9 copies, thank you.

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0: 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Speak to a caller regarding suspicious property.
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1: 这样子。
0: 21 69 9 9 9 9 3C2169 LGO 1346. I believe 75 may still be in the teleport. You just cleared from it. Copy that, sir.

8-8 Little Valley traffic. Go ahead, 488. 86 eastbound, exit 24, Ohio registration, Boy Boy Nora 391, EDN 391. Here's Heath Heavy out of Ohio on 86 at 13th Street. How do you hear this unit?

0: Bedding. Can you hear me clear?
1: Yeah, we can hear you now.
0: Copy.

0: 27, be advised, 6-1 was already on seat, so he will meet you at 900 RZ over.
1: Copy.
2: He's been disposed of. You can show me the way.
0: Well,

0: 3A15, correct?
1: I'm additionally responding to the Academy. Do we have any updates?
0: Last update was a male student who was known to attack doors and windows. He was attempting to get into the building to harm another student. 2154 is on 96 in Steinberg, headed that way. And we have now gotten a fire alarm for the facility. We're holding off until units advise what's going on.
1: Copy.
0: Go ahead.
2: Bridge, I will mail on board, Dark Court.
0: Dark Court, we'll mail 1331.

0: Alpha 127, your transmission was unreadable. Could you repeat your last?
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2: One of my targets is going to be used on a bike. It's going to have a green hoodie, bicycle. It's going to be eastbound. There'll be another male scooter with them. Eastbound, coming up on top.

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1: You copy? 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
1: Two 293, one male in custody.
2: Two 9222, did you guys need that male on the scooter?
1: No, that's going to be negative at this time, but thank you.
2: 10-4.
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0: Yeah, that mail on board will be returning starting mileage 70478.
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1: Paper. 2A, you can disregard. 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We're coming up Union now. 10-4, I'm returning for paperwork as well.

0: 4845. There was just another Spark delivery person. 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I'm adding their narrative, name of the narrative. They stated they just got an order for another Spark delivery, delivered it, and now they're reporting the same thing. See, they have no idea about the previous order.
1: Kevin.

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0: I'm going to be out at 94 Washington Street, Cattaraugus, on a follow-up with CPS. 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
1: Yeah, in Washington at 1356.

0: 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Manager is Franklin, though.
1: 2245, current.
0: Over to 2190, can you check on some clothing items on the side of the road on Berry Road and Rosick? Callers concerned about all of that, yeah. It's on Berry, near Rosick.

0: Nothing in that area, to be exact. The last motor vehicle accident in Matias was on the 3rd, and that was on a different road. I am close.
1: Tommy, I'll still go take a look at it.
0: Receive.

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1: 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Speedwagon, you're out to Ellisville School to assist DPD.
0: 3C, did you copy the one and only?

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1: Two nine.
0: 3 10. I got a walk up at the window. Wife call.
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0: 28 to 29. 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I can take it.
1: All right, thank you.

5L, unit EMS, BLS, abdominal pain, 4115 South 9 Mile Road, Valley View Estates, lot 126. 53-year-old female, lower abdominal pain. Repeating 35L, unit EMS, BLS, abdominal pain, Valley View Estates, lot 126, 35 clear, 1409.

0: 9-2, Louisiana. 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Did they give a better location?
1: They stated around the first bend, close to McKinsey-Henry. 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
0: Copy.

0: 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You respond, 2626 West State Street, Holiday Park West. They have an unwanted person there. She's going to be a male and sleeping on a bench. She's going to be right in front of the doors.
1: 29.
2: 27.

0: 5893.
1: Can
0: you blotter me a parking complaint for the 300 block of North 4th Street called in by the school? I checked on it. I'll be clear.

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0: 4200 Little Valley, what do you got? We got a group of 6 to 8 people cutting trees down on a landowner's property in progress. Receiving, it has me in route. Received. I'm still working on backup.
1: I do, I can head that way.
0: Copy that. Caller's the landowner. He states there's 68 people actually cutting trees on his property right now. He's going to be, caller states it looks like they're trying to make a campsite. He's going to be there waiting to speak to him.
1: Howie.

0: 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That individual is Tim Kiernan. He has been barred from that location. I'm going to be headed over to Holiday Park Center at Bluebird Square to get a barring notified.
1: 4.

0: at 2 in Hartford.
1: You can show me clear. State police are going to remain out, see?
0: 3C54-1428. Driver, Messier Street at Larkin. You check on this. The vehicle is heading into Randolph from that area. It's a Toyota RAV4, silver in color, all over the roadway. New York registration, Henry Adam Lincoln 5704, HAL 5704.

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0: Little Valley to 480, are you available for a large scene of Walmart? You want me to send 2-5?
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0: Copy. Shoplifter detained in the security office. 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
3: Little Valley 2154. The caller is no longer behind that vehicle. She stated it turned left onto Main Street, possibly headed to...

0: toward 86. Where is it? 3015 Bull Valley, 30 mileage. Go ahead, 315. It's going to be a courtesy transport of one juvenile male from the academy to the address of 130 West Fairmount Ave, Lakewood.
1: In disregard of prisoner meal, can you head over for the escort?
2: That's affirmative.
0: Two one six nine, go ahead.
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0: 1431.

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We checking 86 West Eastbound. 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
2: 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I'm not seeing anybody near the intersection or even on the sidewalks. If you want to give the caller back, let her know to meet me outside.
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0: 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If you want to try a residence, it's going to be 320 South 4th Street, problem number one.
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1: You can show me clear of that female. 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If anybody sees a white VIVI e-bike, it's got multiple Hello Kitty stickers on it, it may be the bike with this case.

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0: 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Let's get them through the light at Constitution in front of Bahamas.
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0: Respond 220 West State Street. Checking on welfare. Highly intoxicated male. He's been sleeping on the steps. You know, the caller sees he is a tenant of that building, but they like to check on his welfare.
1: 28, Howie.

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1: Copy.

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copy 2169, Little Valley to 3835. You just started responding to North Road in Perrysburg. A report of a domestic in a vehicle possibly headed to this address from Stockbridge.

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1: 9 Little Valley.
0: Little Valley 3-3-9, looking for backup for a domestic.
1: I copy. I don't know if he has second unit or where they're coming from, but I'm coming up 62 towards Dayton. I can point that way.
0: Right now I have 2169 coming out of Little Valley. Looks like 3-5 might be close.

0: Sure.
1: A domestic in a vehicle, possibly headed to this address, female texting 911, saying that the husband pulled over and hit her, threw things out of the vehicle.
0: Greetings, you can attach me to that and say, here they go.
1: Hello, helicopter.

going to be closer than 2169. We got a report of a domestic heading to Perrysburg. Receive, you can show both of us en route. This is texted to 911 to talk.

0: Receive, you can show both of us en route. This is texted to 911 to Chaco County. They're informing us that the female was possibly assaulted by the husband. They're heading to this address on North Road in Perrysburg. Last known to be on 39, she told them it's not safe for her to continue talking to them.
1: Copy.
0: So by 2 and 6-9, you can disregard, they're both closer.
1: Great.

0: 3839 Middle Valley. Do we have a description of the vehicle?
1: That's affirmative. We just got a black Chevy Suburban. Male is a Steve Barhart. Female is a Kim Barhart. She's texting if it's Chaffee County and they're calling it.

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1: Copy.
0: Negative, it is continuing eastbound on 39 towards Perrysburg, coming up on Hooker Hill.
1: Copy. I'll continue towards the address.

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1: Call the mail on board and route to OGH for a 2209. We let them know he is cooperative, but highly intoxicated.
2: 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I'm going to follow P7 over there.

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1: Five.
0: Narrative's been updated on that sensor drive call. I'll be clear from that. I'll be en route to 4258 Baker Stand Road on a follow-up.

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3: 2174, Rebellion Service.
0: 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Little Valley to Zone 1 Patrol, Ville de Guanda.
3: Hey, one after.
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0: Little Valley to 2181, need you to search finding to a domestic in progress. 113 Chestnut Street, Apartment 4. Going to be Jeremiah Chapman. He's assaulted his mother. He's waiting outside. He's denying EMS.
3: Received. Just be advised. I'm going to go to Rio County for quick response.
0: Copy that. Little Valley to 3838.

0: it can go on to. Hey, Sarah, my chance.
1: Receive. My unit's responding through Erie County from Ashford. It's going to be a male assaulted his mother by hitting. He's outside. We do have a history of this. He's a group home resident on a home visit. Negative weapons.

the 2 and 9. Because they already told you disregard, you're going to be zoned 4. Didn't copy. I don't know if they already told you you were going to be zoned 4. That's perfect. Thank you.

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1: I'm clearing the school now. 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
0: I don't have anyone on scene yet. To your discretion, I do have 2181 responding from Ashford and 38310 there. Proceed.

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1: Aye.
0: That mail has been turned over to OGH staff. You can show both units clear. I'll report on file. Thank you.

0: Nice, I'm over on y'all's service. Have a good day.
1: 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Nothing, over early. I'll be on that chest now. One little bit, I'm out of service.
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We're going to be 10-4 on North Road. 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

0: If five Yorkshire, be less trauma priority. 12132 Old Olean Road, Pioneer Middle School. Can be for a 12-year-old male, possible broken tibia with swelling. So paying for five Yorkshire, be less trauma priority. Pioneer Middle School, but modified football field. For five clear, 1557.
1: I'll be working the Ashford plant for the rest of the night.

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0: 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I'll be out with them.
1: 2262.

5 Yorkshire, BLS Trauma Priority, 12132, Old Olean Road. It's going to be the Pioneer Middle School at the modified football field for a 12-year-old male. Possible broken tibia with swelling. 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
0: 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I'll be out of service. 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
2: 46.
0: Respond to the rec center. Spoke with the rec center staff. There's an unwanted male there. It's going to be a white male. Brown pants. 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White male in his 30s. 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
1: Four, six.

0: 09451, turn me on at Wildwood Gas Mart. I'm a follow-up. I'll be interviewing Harry 1C.
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0: 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I'll take that. 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
0: Very easy, sir.
1: Repeating 703-375-485. Let me contact you.
2: Greetings.
0: Two patrols, Franklinville location.
1: Seven to York, sir.
3: 4822, which I asked.
1: Five. Which I asked.

0: 24845, you respond to 7656 Weller Road, Town of Franklinville. Hey, James Frazier regarding harassment. There is a warning on this address and this subject.
1: Two, copy.
2: Robot copy.

0: Either.
1: The attendant said he headed toward East Bay Street. I checked the area. No contact. I'll be clear.
0: So, that's negative. 3829.
1: Received. I'll be heading back to post.
0: Received.

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0: First on the area, Tops. Quite of an erratic driver. It's going to be two males riding motorbikes. They do not have helmets on, heading westbound on West State.
1: For these are motorcycles.
0: That's primitive.
1: Ten four, we're 19th and State. We'll be checking the area to the city line.

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1: 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This is that email that I had you run. It's her stuff. 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Homeowner wants her to remove her belongings from the property and to leave, and she will be doing such. 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
0: Proceed, clear, 1623.

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0: You can show me clear of the scene. Your freight will be transporting.
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Patient is not having allergic reaction. Repeating 35 Alto Great Valley, Bayless Animal Flight Priority, 6893 Springs Road, 35 Clear, 1626.

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0: Should be George Road. Near Clayton Road.
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0: 9-6, we'll go. 9-6, go ahead. 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Racing.
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0: Great Valley, ALS allergic reaction, 6490 Pine Tree Road. Also, Sheriff's Department 205, 23-year-old male, multiple bee stings, is allergic. Repeating 75, Elkville, Great Valley, ALS allergic reaction. Elkville Terrace Apartments, Apartment 205, 35 clear, 1711.
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2: Little Valley 6-4, you can disregard ambulances rolling up now. 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
0: Annie, can you check that 911 hang up? 4592 Fort Hollow Road, Humphrey. Heard possible yelling before disconnect. No answer on callback. No history at this location.
1: 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A little bit of ammo.
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0: 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Will you back up 98?
1: 4825, you can hit.
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1: They'll be out with 7247 in the victim, Devin Berber.

I paid for it. 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That'd be clear. Alright,

Probably 2190. You respond 9325 Route 240, possible structure fire, smell smoke in the residence.

5 West Valley, Elkville, Machias, East Otto, Fast Team 2, Deputy 5, possible structure fire, 9325 Route 240, caller states, smell of smoke in the house, upstairs bedroom, possible electric issue. Repeating 35, West Valley, Elkville, Machias, East Otto, Fast Team 2, Deputy 5, possible structure fire, 9325 Route 240, 35 clear, 1723.

0: Well, what's really Chief 2395? I'm around 240 Hollow. Can you put out another text page for that? It never came over.
1: Received it. Looks like I'm responding. Might be done.

0: What's up, 2395? I'm responding. Can I have the numerics on that again?
1: 9325, Route 240.
0: I 325.

0: 5 Elkville Captain for the run card. Elkville engine and tanker to the scene. Aerial on standby.
1: What's only Chief 3, turn 5, you're out.
0: Received Chief 3.
1: You tell me I'm out of the hall.

0: 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Help me enroll.
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0: Thanks for acknowledging.
1: Very good.
2: Be pulling up momentarily.
0: Very good.
1: Appreciate you three.

0: போக வேண்டிய wife called in, thought her husband was having a heart attack. Husband says he's fine. I advise you go get medical attention. He denied. Don't be all sick here.
1: 3524

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0: Looks like 40 here.
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Could you be cleared?

0: 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Unsure of the source at this time.
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3: 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This is myself on IR at the moment. I'm Hewlett Martell.

0: What's that, 2-3-3-9-5? We have all responding mutual aid companies, slow the response.
1: Here, AC, I'm going to try this one. Do you copy?
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0: PA client ID, I ran in dispatch, TENS 538. That'll be the operator. Clear the warning for ETL section 1180D, David.
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0: Spawn to Marcus Park. Caller is going to be in the middle of a park. His name is Jacob. He was approached by a 9-year-old boy regarding some harassment complaint. There's a group of kids harassing him. The 9-year-old wants to stay in the park. His parents are not with him. So he can speak with an officer.
1: Perfect. 4-6.
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0: 4493. You can show us clear of North 6th Street. I'll report on file. I'll attempt to reach out to the other half, who was GOA.
1: Copy.

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2: Not either. 4432.
0: 4-4.
2: 3-2. Can you respond to Hobby Lobby? I'm standing back of the building near the wooded area. I report of a male that's been sleeping in the wooded area for the past couple of days.
0: Four four.
2: 3-2.

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0: Charge 1, is my Charge 2 on location?
1: That's 10-4, I'm here.
0: I'm standing down.
1: That's 10-4, our assignment is just a standby.
0: That's received, I'm returning.

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1: That works.
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0: Sí, tiene un poco. Could you see if you could raise code enforcement, extra code enforcement to this location, please?
1: That's affirmative. We'll try to get them a call.
0: Thank you very much. For the record, we have no this time. We just have a hot circuit, a couple circuits.
1: Very easy, sir.

0: 200. I have a female on the line regarding an accident that happened in the Walmart parking lot. She was told not to move from the spot she's in, and nobody's come back.
1: Affirmative. Rapid citation will be issued to her.
0: Received. Do you have an ETA?
1: Approximately 2 minutes.
0: Copy.

0: Neither. Was the caller a store employee or a passerby that left?
1: Caller's passerby.
0: 10-4, they wish to be interviewed?
1: No, you're

0: 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Two juvenile males on board en route to a location nearby, starting mileage 76332, 76332. I'll advise the location when they're pointing out.
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0: 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It's going to be a negative.

0: 5 on the air, 6 PM pager test for District 5 testing. District 5 Fire Department pagers, Alpha Green Valley Ambulance, District 5 page, Deputy 5 pager, showing Humphrey 7A out of service. 35 clear, 18 all.
1: Machias 5, 395.
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0: 451, Kieran. 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
1: Here's Bonnie area, South 3rd and West Green. Check on a couple of young kids. 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
0: Yeah.
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0: 09451. 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
1: Good.

0: Hospital 2 will be New York Lincoln Zebra Paul 1602, LZP 1602, and that was operated by the male registered owner. There should be two ROs on that one. It was the male RO that was operating it.
1: Bridges.

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1: Crazy.
0: $21.76 for the bill.
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0: You can show me a service. I'll leave out to Gwanda High School for a public relations detail.
1: Crazy. This incident and the incident number.
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1: 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Are you going to be all set?
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0: 46 is going to be out there. Derek Nelson, third at center.
1: That one.

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0: Street. 11 led down to the depot, assisted with an ambulance call for a 66-year-old female intox. 38,
1: receive. Three nine receives.

at 51 EMS, Bayless 6, standard 42 Commercial Street, the depot for a 66-year-old female, intoxicated, dizzy, loss of memory. Repeating 351 EMS, Bayless 6, standard 42 Commercial Street, at the depot. 35 clear, 826.

Yeah, you want it. In law enforcement route. That's affirmative. You got two troopers in route. Copy, will be in route. 818, straight in route at 1826.

0: 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I don't know.
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2: Patrol on scene. 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
2: 3358,
1: I'm on Gator. 818-3338. 32. 32. You're on the 300 block, North 4th Street. Loud music complaint coming from a vehicle. It's going to be a black truck. Across the street from the high school.

0: 5, Salamanca City, ALS 6, 6779 Crossroad, for 74-year-old male, critical list. 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
1: Tower?
2: Five Salamanca Base. We acknowledge the call. Salamanca 8 will be responding.
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1: Not either.
0: I'll be clear. No vehicles matching that description in the area. I also spoke with a caller who was waiting for somebody outside the high school. Stated they did not see any vehicles matching that description.
1: Well, 2183,
0: loud and clear.
1: Receiving, show me out, Captain.
0: Receiving.

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0: You can be observant going through the village now, currently South Main and 2nd heading north for Black Cadillac, high rate of speed.
1: Okay.
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0: Information exchange forms have been completed and issued. 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

0: I'm going to be out of position for that. Do you want to advise State Police or Kent County?
1: Hey, firm. Little Valley Zone 2 patrols. Just be on the lookout. Route 16 northbound. Come out of Franklinville for a black Cadillac. High rate of speed. Passing multiple vehicles.
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0: 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R5 Allegheny base.
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1: Got
0: it. Yeah, Route 16 just in front of Arrowhead Campground with New York Reg, Lincoln Paul Edward, 2975 LPE, 2975 to that black Cadillac.
1: Appreciate it.

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1: 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Coming westbound from Hinsdale, motorcycle driving irate, operator with a white helmet.

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0: Could you run the RO and see if they have a valid driver's license? 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

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He's going to be valid. Extensive history of suspensions, but they're all cleared. Down for it. 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Promise.

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0: 86 westbound, just east of exit 21. We're going to have that bike stopped in a second here.
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0: 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We'll be clear.
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1: Good.
0: Found the Dallas Journal West Station checking a welfare. There are two people sleeping in a vehicle, possibly intoxicated. It's going to be a gray Explorer. They're parked by the dumpster.
1: Yeah, we're

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0: Seven, two.

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0: Good.
1: Thursday, October 8th at 5:30. 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
1: 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Maybe 16, Delavan. I believe it's going to be Ohio. King William, Zebra, 3762. 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
0: Hey, Nelson, at least on an appearance ticket. I'm going to be clear, but can you just leave me the test?
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2: 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Repeating, Air 5, Seneca EMS, Bula 6 standard, 745 Broad Street, Seneca 1 stop, Air 5 clear, 2000.